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Need Your Love, 95.5 WIFC. That's it for me, Evan Archer. Thanks for listening. Stick around, hang out with R-Dub. These Sunday night slow jams coming up next. Leaving you with Pink. Raise your glass.

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Hey, I'm R-Dub. It's 8 o'clock. Time to slow this party down. Welcome to the Sunday Night Slow Jams.

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1: Yes, I'm just calling. I want to leave an oral expression for my beautiful wife, Haley. I'm coming from San Antonio, Texas. You know, we've been through a lot, but I just want to let her know that I love her so much. I'm listening to the show right now. I'm just wondering if y'all could put it on while we're listening.
2: I appreciate you so much, man. What's your name?
1: Ivan Ramirez.
2: Ivan in San Antonio. And what's your wife's name?
1: Haley Dixon. Although we're not, you know, physically married right now, but I plan to. This is the most beautiful girl that I've almost ever known. And, you know, just the connection that I've had with her is unexplainable. We've been through a lot in this short time that we've been together, and just hope that we're going to do okay with our newborn baby that we've had. She's only a month old, and I just want to let her know that we've got this through thick and through thin.
2: Hey, Ivan, for everyone else out there going through some troubles and some challenges, what keeps you two together despite the rough times?
1: Man, just our connection, like I said, dude, like, even through the worst of times, we can still laugh at our pain. That's what keeps us together. Just being able to just talk about everything and anything, even the worst of stuff, you know, just being able to be there for each other when we're at our lowest, you know? This is my first time ever doing something like this, to be honest with you.

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0: 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I have no problem being old school, and I have no problem telling you how much I love and appreciate the magic of radio. 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
1: Hey, this is Crystal Lopez in Dickinson, Texas, wanting to give an oral expression to my husband, the love of my life, Rudy in Beaumont. Baby, I love you. I can't wait till I can see you again. I miss you. I love you, baby.
2: Hey, what's up, R-Dub? This is your boy, Victor Nunez, calling straight out of El Centro, California. I just want to send a very special oral expression to the number one wife in my life, Faustina. And I know that it's kind of tough to put up with a person like me. I'm very proud of you, of everything that you've accomplished. Te amo con todo mi corazón.
3: Hi, y'all. This is Kaylin Courier from Manchester, Georgia. I'm calling to give an oral expression to Tabitha Stevens and April Wald in Danville, Illinois. I just want to say I love you. I miss you. I hope to see you soon.
4: Hi, this is Maple. I'm from Sepulpa, Oklahoma. I want to send an oral expression out to Levi Dalton. Baby, I love you so much, and I miss you so much, and I can't wait for you to come home. I'm going to be waiting for you forever and ever.
0: And we'll be waiting for you more Sunday night slow jams and your oral expressions in just a few seconds.
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2: Hello.
1: Hi, I would like to do a dedication.
2: Well, we don't do dedications, but how about an oral expression?
1: What's an oral expression? I thought you did songs. I'm sorry.
2: That's okay. Are you listening to the show tonight?
1: Yes.
2: So everybody on the phone, they are leaving oral expressions tonight. What's your name?
1: My name is Jodell.
2: Hi, Jodell. Where are you calling from?
1: Oregon.
2: Okay. And who's this going out to?
1: Delton.
2: All right, Jodell, it is your time to shine. I want you to express yourself to Delton tonight. Go ahead.
1: I just want to tell him that I love him so much and thank you for being in my life and saving me and being in a good relationship. And he does everything for me, and I love him so very much.
2: Jodell, absolutely beautiful, wonderful. You've done this before, haven't you?
1: No, actually I haven't. I listen to it every Sunday.
2: Oh, you did so good tonight. I really appreciate you calling, Jodell. Delton seems like one lucky man. I thank the both of you for listening tonight and hope you enjoy the rest of the show.
1: Okay. Thank you. I hate

You're just alarms, caution tape around my heart. You ever wonder what we could have been? You said you wouldn't and you did. Lie to me, lie with me, get your fix. Now all my drinks and all my feelings are all mixed. Always

0: 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And before we go any further, I should probably give you our phone number and all the different ways to get a hold of us. 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
1: This is Michaela Gonzalez from Farmington, New Mexico. I'm calling for Alex Arnold. I just want to say I love you, baby, and I hope you're having a good night.
2: Hey, this is Nathan Rodriguez. I'm in Harrison, Arkansas. And I just want to talk about my younger brother, Nick Rodriguez. I just wish him the best day ever, and I love him.
3: Hi, I'm Harley Hernandez, and I'm calling from Midland, Texas. And I'm wanting to send an oral expression to Jesus, the love of my life. I miss him. I love him. I'm thinking of him. And if he hears this message, I hope that he calls me.
4: Hi, my name's Madison Crandall. I'm calling from Traverse City, Michigan. My oral expression is out to somebody. I'm not going to say their name. But if he's listening, he'll know it's from me. If you could play, you know what, never mind.
0: It's too late. Too late. Oh, you know what? If you mess up, just keep going. Just let it all out. We do not strive for perfection here at Sunday Night Slow Jams, only connection. We're going to connect you with the people you love the most coming up. And we're going to check the apology line, too. It's never too late to say I'm sorry. We'll get on your oral expressions and your emails, too, from slowjams.com. What I'm trying to say is there's a lot coming up inside hour number two of tonight's Sunday Night Slow Jams, and I really hope you'll be here for it.
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0: My name is Syria McCurry. I'm calling from Visalia, California. This apology is for my lovely and wonderful husband, Polo Catter. Baby, I'm so sorry, and I hope you can forgive me because I love you so much and I want to be with you.
1: This is Jeremy in Denver, Colorado, saying sorry to Brianna. Just wanted to let her know that, you know, I'm sorry, baby, for anything that I could be better right now.
2: Hi, this is Kendra in Las Vegas, Nevada. This is for Ashton. I just want to let you know that I'm sorry for what happened between us, but I just want to let you know that I really love you. I really miss you, and I think we need to sit down and talk this out. My life is nothing without you. I love you.

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Right now, this your boy Chris Brown, and right now, y'all listen to the Sunday Night Slow Jams. Call 1-877-209-0631 with your oral expressions and slow jamming requests.

0: Tonight we're broadcasting from city to city and coast to coast and all around the world. It's the Sunday Night Slow Jams. When you call in tonight, you need just a couple of pieces of information before you let everything out. Start with your name, then your location. Tell us who's on your mind, then pour your heart out with an oral expression just like this.
1: Hi, this is Alma Davis, and I'm in El Centro, California. And this message is going out to Sherry Davis. Happy 52nd birthday, girl. I want you to potty.
2: Hi, this is Jordan Paul, calling from Holyoke, Massachusetts. I'm sending this message to my wife, Kiara Hernandez. Baby, I love you so much. I'm sorry for everything I've done. I hope I can make it up to you when I come back home, baby.
3: Hello, this is Lexi Mota coming from Lincoln, Nebraska. This aura expression is going to go out to the love of my life, Xavier Rashawn. I just love you so much, babe, and I just can't wait to get married.
4: My name is Stacy Foster. I'm from Albuquerque, New Mexico, and I'm sending this out to Mike Gardner in Santa Fe. I want to say I love you and I miss you and have a good night. Sweet dreams.
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1: My name is Stacy Foster, and I'm calling from Albuquerque, New Mexico.
2: Hi, Stacy. How are things in Albuquerque tonight?
1: I'm doing good.
2: Excellent. Who's on your mind?
1: I want to dedicate to Mike Gardner.
2: To your gardener? Who's your gardener?
1: No, Mike Gardner.
2: I thought you said you want to dedicate to your gardener. I'm like, that's cool. We've never had that before on the show.
1: Huh?
2: So his name is Mike Gardner?
1: Yeah.
2: Okay. What do you want to tell Mike?
1: Just that I love him and I miss him. And hope he has a good night. And hopefully I can see him soon.
2: All right. We'll get you locked in tonight. Thank you so much for listening in Albuquerque.
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From Tiffany to Robert in Las Vegas, Nevada, where they hear slow jams 5 nights a week on Q100.5. Tiffany says, I'm sorry, and I miss you, and please call me. From Cody in Carbondale, Illinois, from Mickey, I love you, and I always will. Melissa to Jack in Amarillo, Texas, thank you for being the most amazing man ever. 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Nia to Jay, Lompo, California, hold on because I'm right here waiting for you. From Joel to Tricia in Lake Stevens, Washington, he's thinking about you while he's listening to Slow Jams tonight. Long distance love from Art in Bastrop, Texas, for Regina in Hollister, California. John and Lisa in Honolulu, Hawaii tonight. 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
2: My name is Shamika Hill, and I'm calling to apologize to my husband, Tony Hill, because I feel like I could do more, even though I try to do everything. I just want you to know that I'm happy. I love you and be here for you for everything, and I'm going to try to do better. Not try. I am going to do better.
3: Hey, what's up? This is Victor from Denver, Colorado, and I want to send my apologies to my ex, Melissa. I'm sorry for everything I did to you, and I wish you the best.
4: Hi, this is Joanna in Anchorage, Alaska. I would like to say sorry to my boyfriend in Anchorage, Barry. I'm so sorry. I do love you. And always, I'm sorry, baby. Please forgive me. Thank you.
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2: My name is Alex Ronellis. I'm calling from Wichita, Kansas, to my other half, Diamond. I just want you to know that I appreciate everything that you do for me and our family. Everything that you doesn't go unnoticed. I just want you to know that I love you and keep doing what you're doing because you're rocking it.
3: 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This oral expression is for Decorian, Beaumont, Texas. Baby, I love you and I miss you. Can't wait to see you.
4: Hi, my name is Cheyenne and I'm calling from Sandy, Utah. And I would like to leave an oral expression for Bobby Gonzalez. We've had our ups and downs, but please stick with me and I know we'll make it through. I love you.
0: And please stick with me. 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
1: Hi. I want to give an oral expression. Is this the right number?
2: 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Who's calling, please?
1: My name is Arlene.
2: Hi, Arlene. And where are you listening from tonight?
1: I'm in Houston, Texas.
2: Arlene in H-Town. Who is on your mind? Who are you thinking about?
1: My fiancé, Jamichael Carter.
2: Arlene, first of all, congratulations. What do you want to tell Jamichael tonight?
1: I just want to tell him I love him so much, and I want to thank him for coming into my life and

torches from the far I met you. I smoke too much and that's an issue, but okay. 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

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We do our very best to get as many on the air as physically possible. 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From Angie to Charlie in Amarillo, Texas, I love you more than you'll ever know. Samantha's in South Bend, Indiana. For Pablo in Pekin, Illinois, I love you and I miss you and I'm always thinking about you. And then long distance love tonight from Phoenix. Felix is in Phoenix. For Lydia in Austin, Texas, I love you, I miss you, and good night. 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Longtime listeners, Misty and Mikey in Salem, Oregon, checking in tonight. Misty says she loves you and she misses you and she is sorry. Dominique in Oklahoma City, Oklahoma. For Brandon in Beaumont, Texas, I love you, and look how far we've come. Jessica for Simu in Anchorage, Alaska. They hear Slow Jams 5 nights a week in Anchorage. Tasha to Jerome in Pittsburgh, Pennsylvania. Denisha's in Lancaster, California. For Marcus in Beaumont, Texas. Maria and Cody in Lubbock, Texas tonight. Jeannie and Michael in Salt Lake City, Utah. Zini, Zachary, and King all in Reno, Nevada tonight. Marissa and Austin for Fabs in Beaumont, Texas. You can send an online expression anytime. 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We'll check the apology line and give you the fourth and final hour of Sunday night Slow Jams next. This hour is brought to you by Columbia Records, presenting Malcolm Todd, Earrings.

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2: Hello, yes, this is Charles. I'm from Tulsa, Oklahoma. I just want to tell Antoinette that I'm really sorry and I love you, sweetheart. Things will get better. Just keep your head up. Try to stay strong. I love you, beautiful, and I hope you have a really good night.
3: Good evening. This is Amy from Whiting, Indiana. This goes out to David in Hammond, Indiana. I'd like to say I'm very sorry for being so pushy in our relationship. I just know a good thing when I see it. You're very cute, and I'm very attracted to you. I hope we can stay friends.
4: Hi, this is Sabrina in Victoria, Texas, and I just want to apologize to my ex-husband, Josh, in College Station. I'm sorry for how things turned out between us. You've been on my mind lately, and I can't help but wonder how things would have turned out if I hadn't walked away.

Yeah, check it out, man. This is your boy Akon in the place to be on Sunday night. You know what time it is. Sunday night slow jams with R-Dub. Let's get it.

0: A little history on Sunday Night Slow Jams. The show started in 1994. I was in high school. I was just a kid. And I wanted to play slow jams on the radio on Sunday night and take phone calls. Nobody else wanted to work Sunday night, so they gave me the shift. And here we are 32, 33 years later. And tonight's show can be heard on over 250 radio stations in 17 countries. Thank you for making Sunday Night Slow Jams what it is tonight.
1: My name is Marcela Blanco. I'm from Valley Center here in San Diego, California. I want to send an oral expression to all my children, David, Rachel, Mario, Maria, and Zachary Victoria. I'm so proud of you guys.
2: Hi, Nina calling from Omaha, Nebraska. I would like to send out an oral expression to my girl, Megan Davis. We are laying her to rest tomorrow. Love you, girl.
3: Daniel Pena, Yuma, Arizona. To give in the Limpeña. Baby girl, I love you. I'm on the road at Sunday. Just know I miss you and I'm thinking about you every day and every night. Love you, baby.
4: This is Nay from Montgomery, Alabama. This message goes out to my husband, Albert Owens. Baby, if you hear this message, just want you to know that I love you. You mean everything to me.
0: Mwah. All right, time to kiss him through the phone. Your goodnight kisses, we're taking them now at 877-209-0631. And the rest of tonight's Sunday Night Slow Jams play next.
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1: I just want to tell him that I love him and I miss him more than anything in this world. And I can't wait till he's home with his family.

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0: Hi, this is Adriana from San Angelo, Texas, calling for Jamal in San Angelo. Good night, baby. I love you.
1: Mwah. This is Brianna out of Sacramento, California. This is for Tyrell. I love you.
2: Mwah. My name is Sweet Collins from Amarillo, Texas, and I want to give a good night kiss to my wife, Kara Collins. Tell her good night. I love you.
3: 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I want to say good night to my husband, Robert. I love you so much, baby. I'm glad we've been together for 25 years. Mwah. Love you.
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Philip Phillips, home 95.5 WIFC. I'm Jimmy Bodine. Hope your Memorial Day weekend is going well so far. And this is music from Olivia Rodrigo, Drop Dead. It's one of her latest WIFC.

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Say You Won't Let Go. 95.5 WIFC. It's James Arthur. And this is Shaboozy.

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Ho! Hey, the Lumineers. 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

Savage Love, it's Draw 685 and Jason Derulo, 95.5 WIFC. And this is Tame Impala and Dracula. That's the best I can do with my Dracula impression, by the way. Dracula. 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
4: The 9 Sunshine forecast for this morning, cloudy and getting down to 53 for the rest of Memorial Day. Some rain, but a very small chance, and getting up to 84, so very nice. 58 and clear tomorrow night, and for tomorrow, Tuesday, sunny and very warm. Yes, you heard me correct, very warm, getting up to 92. 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

Morgan Wallen and Tate McRae, 95.5 WIFC, Jimmy Bodine. And from the 2018 movie Spider-Man Into the Spider-Verse, this is Post Malone and Swae Lee and Sunflower.

Wake Up Calling is the name of that one. It's from Papa Roach, 95.5 WIFC, Jimmy Bodine. And here's a song that she took to number one earlier this year. It's from Taylor Swift and the Fateful Philia, 95.5 WIFC.

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Oh, yeah. 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
3: The 9 Storm Track forecast for Memorial Day today. Some rain, a possible chance, though very slight chance, and getting up to 84, 58 and clear tonight. And for tomorrow, Tuesday, sunny and very warm, 92. You heard me correct, 92 for a high tomorrow. 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

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I'm Jimmy Bodine, and Adele Adkins is her full name, but a lot of people just call her Adele. This song is called Someone Like You, 95.5 WIFC.

BB Rexha and New Religion, 95.5 WIFC. I'm Jimmy Bodine, and here's Summer. He doesn't want to mess anything up and be a home wrecker. 95.5 WIFC.

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I'm Jim Bodine, and that's going to do it for me. I'm out of here. I'll leave you with the latest from Pink Panthers and Stateside. Have an awesome Memorial Day, and I'll talk to you later. Bye-bye.

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95.5 WIFC. I hope you're planning on doing something special today for Memorial Day. In 2000, Congress passed the National Moment of Remembrance Act, which encourages all Americans to pause for 1 minute at 3 p.m. on Memorial Day. During this time, we should remember and honor the sacrifices of those who died in service to the nation. WIFC.

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4: For this Memorial Day, we'll start out with mostly cloudy skies and maybe a little brief shower during the morning, but during the afternoon, more sun breaking out with a high of 82. Tonight, mainly clear, a low of 61. Tomorrow, sunny to partly cloudy and quite warm, a high of 87. Maybe a storm or two popping up during the afternoon. I'm 9 News meteorologist Justin Lowe.

Rattling your ground, karma's on your scent like a bounty hunter. Karma's gonna track you down, step by step from town to town. Sweet like justice, karma is a queen. 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Karma is the guy on the screen.

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I'm Nikki Montgomery. You know, there's some cool events happening around Wausau because it's summertime. You can get your tickets already for the Wisconsin Valley Fair coming up August 4th through the 9th at Marathon Park.

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11: It's your 9 storm track forecast on WIFC.
12: For this Memorial Day, we'll start out with mostly cloudy skies and maybe a little brief shower during the morning, but during the afternoon, more sun breaking out with a high of 82. Tonight, mainly clear, a low of 61. Tomorrow, sunny to partly cloudy and quite warm, a high of 87. Maybe a storm or two popping up during the afternoon. I'm 9 News meteorologist Justin Lowe.

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0: 95.5 WIFC. Today is the day to pay your respects by placing flowers or flags on graves of loved ones who died in military service to our country. 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WIFC.
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8: For this Memorial Day, we'll start out with mostly cloudy skies and maybe a little brief shower during the morning, but

During the afternoon, more sun breaking out with a high of 82. Tonight, mainly clear, a low of 61. Tomorrow, sunny to partly cloudy and quite warm, a high of 87. Maybe a storm or two popping up during the afternoon. I'm 9 News meteorologist Justin Lowe.

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4: They say the holy water's watered down, and this town's lost its faith. 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

Teddy Swims, Mr. Know-It-All, 95.5 WIFC has some tickets for you to go hang out in Wisconsin Dells. 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
3: It's your 9 Storm Track forecast on WIFC.
4: Any light showers and sprinkles will be coming to an end, and then we'll see partly to mostly sunny skies through the afternoon with a high of 82. Tonight, mainly clear, a low down to 61. For your Tuesday, sunny to partly cloudy and quite warm. A couple of isolated storms in the afternoon, high 87. I'm 9 Storm Track Chief Meteorologist Justin Lowe.

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Imagine Dragons, it's Believer on 95.5 WIFC. Hopefully you're having a great Memorial Day Monday. It's Carly hanging out with you here in the studio. Right now, Sienna Spyro, this one's Die on This Hill on WIFC.

Maybe that's what you're doing today. Nothing at all. It's Memorial Day. Maybe you have off or you're still grinding away today, getting that overtime pay, hopefully. Maybe you're barbecuing, you're at one, whatever it is. Enjoy your day with your family, your friends. Happy Memorial Day. It's Sabrina Carpenter on WIFC.

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4: It's your 9 storm track forecast on WIFC.
5: Any light showers and sprinkles will be coming to an end, and then we'll see partly to mostly sunny skies through the afternoon with a high of 82. Tonight, mainly clear, a low down to 61. For your Tuesday, sunny to partly cloudy and quite warm. A couple of isolated storms in the afternoon, high 87. I'm 9 StormTrack Chief Meteorologist Justin Lowe.

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0: Ella Langley, that's Choosing Texas on WIFC. She's got the number one song with that one, but she doesn't want to stop there when it comes to her career goals.
1: SNL, musical guest, and then one day, host it maybe, sell out a stadium. I want to act, so I'd love to start doing that in the next year. There's so many venues that I want to play. I want to headline Red Rocks. I've opened Red Rocks, but I've never headlined. Just have a saxophone in my band. I can keep going on my goals. I really think of plenty more every day.

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Styles, it's As It Was on WIFC. 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
1: Memorial Day Monday today, WIFC. 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

on Friday Friday, we got a brand new song from this girl, Olivia Rodrigo. It's called The Cure. She dropped the new music video with it, too. It's off her brand new album that's coming out on June 12th. This one, lead single from that album, it's called Drop Dead on 95.5 WIFC.

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6: It's your 9 Storm Track forecast on WIFC.
7: Any light showers and sprinkles will be coming to an end, and then we'll see partly to mostly sunny skies through the afternoon with a high of 82. Tonight, mainly clear, a low down to 61. For your Tuesday, sunny to partly cloudy and quite warm. A couple of isolated storms in the afternoon, high 87. I'm 9 Storm Track Chief Meteorologist Justin Lowe.

0: Tonight are the American Music Awards, WIFC, and a lot of our favorite artists are going to be there, like Somber, who was just on with Back to Friends. Maybe he'll sing that one, or a brand new one. He's one of also the most nominated artists of the night. He's got 7 nominations, along with Morgan Wallen, Olivia Dean, and that's right behind Taylor Swift, who has 8. I know that Queen Latifah is going to be the host for the show tonight, and also we've got Darius Rucker doing an Army salute, and Carol G is getting the Latin Award for the Excellence in International Stars. There's a lot of performers, like BTS making their first live performance at an award show in 4 years, and Somber, one of the performers, Teddy Swims, so many more people, like Busta Rhymes with the Pussycat Dolls. That's all tonight on CBS and Paramount Plus for the American Music Awards.
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1: David Guetta, Akon, it's Sexy Chick, a great throwback getting you through your Monday, WIFC, more than just a regular Monday. Memorial Day Monday, remember the reason why you get to have a long weekend and hopefully off work today. Thank you to everybody whose family made the ultimate sacrifice for our country. Tonight also is the AMA Awards, the American Music Awards, and this guy has 7 nominations, and he's one of the performers.

Today, AAA expects 45 million people to be out on the road because this weekend they traveled at least 50 miles or more from home for Memorial Day this year. It says that, I mean, they say this every holiday, though, that it's a record-breaking number because last year there was only 44.8 million people who traveled.

0: 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Hopefully you're having a golden Memorial Day. 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
8: It's your 9 storm track forecast on WIFC.
9: Any light showers and sprinkles will be coming to an end, and then we'll see partly to mostly sunny skies through the afternoon with a high of 82. Tonight, mainly clear, a low down to 61. For your Tuesday, sunny to partly cloudy and quite warm. A couple of isolated storms in the afternoon, high 87. I'm 9 Storm Track Chief Meteorologist Justin Lowe.

Carpenter, her latest is House Tour on WIFC. Tonight are the American Music Awards. That's going to be on CBS and Paramount Plus. And this guy, he's got 7 nominations. Maybe he'll show up, but I wouldn't hold him to it. It's Morgan Wallen, Tate McRae on WIFC.

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Macklemore, that's Can't Hold Us. A great way to get this hour going on this Memorial Day Monday. WIFC coming out this weekend. A brand new album from these guys on Friday. It's their 8th studio album called 8. Talking about Shinedown.

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11: Any light showers and sprinkles will be coming to an end, and then we'll see partly to mostly sunny skies through the afternoon with a high of 82. Tonight, mainly clear, a low down to 61. For your Tuesday, sunny to partly cloudy and quite warm. A couple of isolated storms in the afternoon, high 87. I'm 9 Storm Track Chief Meteorologist Justin Lowe.

Hopefully you're having a great Memorial Day Monday. Carly hanging out with you here. When it comes to sides that you're going to be eating at cookouts, what's the most likely side that you would take a bite of or even bring with you? Apparently, nationwide, salads are the most likely pick for a side. And I don't think people mean the leafy green ones. I think that they are eating potato salad, macaroni salad, pasta salad, or even fruit salad.

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So if our time is running out, day after day, we'll make the mundane a masterpiece. Oh my, my, oh my, my love, I take one look at you, you're taking me out.

0: Tame Impala with Jenny. That one's Dracula on WIFC. And yes, it's Memorial Day Monday. A lot of yard sales you probably saw around the area this weekend.
1: Every year we would have yard sales on Memorial Day weekend, so it's like Mardi Gras for white trash. Yeah, I never understood how people can come to a yard sale and get picky. You know what I mean? They make me feel bad about the stuff I didn't want anyway. You know, like, well, what's this? I don't want this. Neither do I. That's why it's a dime. All right, I don't care. Does this VCR have a remote? No, it doesn't have a cord either. That's why it's $4, dude. It's a piece of crap. Well, I was looking for a new VCR. Yeah, I think they sell those at places called stores. All right, you're in my garage. Look on the wall. That's a spider. Get the f*** out of here. Right? People will come to your yard sale and ask for items that they don't even see. Like I got departments you don't know about or something, you know? Like, where are your drapes? We're looking for drapes. We don't see drapes. Oh, that's because housewares is on the back porch. I'm sorry. You can stop by customer service at the shed, get a slushy and a pretzel. I mean, really, it's not... What's your return policy? I'll stab you if you come back here. Go away.
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3: So Friday morning, we were talking about Memorial Day traffic. You're going to be out there traveling to the Northwoods, your cabin, whatever. We're going to have all the coolest tunes for you in the morning.
0: That's what we do. We got you. So make sure to be ready. And you can also be ready to, for one, win the wake-up call. Get some bagels and coffee from the Tower Cafe. Mm. But two, why don't you also get your business hooked up from the Tower Cafe?
3: You can do that. Yeah, we have a thing. It's called Coffee on Callaway. You can sign up for us to deliver you those New York bagels.
0: You want them.
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0: This Friday morning, join WIFC, ELM Repair of Edgar and Mullins Cheese as they kick off June Dairy Month at the Mayor's Breakfast at the Marshfield Fairgrounds. Day in and day out, dairy farmers work tirelessly so we can enjoy that glass of milk or that scoop of ice cream. So let's say thanks. Go to WIFC.com today to locate more local June Dairy breakfasts near you. We'll see you this Friday morning at the Mayor's Breakfast at the Marshfield Fairgrounds with ELM Repair, the Diesel Doctor is in, Mullins Cheese, and WIFC.
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Hey, it's Evan Archer checking in. Hope you're having a great Memorial Day. Keep it here for the hints. Taylor Swift, Shinedown, Somber, No Account on the way. Here's Paramore. Ain't it fun?

95.5 WIFC. The Destination Dells Tour Stops are back. 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
2: It's your 9 Storm Track forecast on WIFC.
3: Any light showers and sprinkles will be coming to an end, and then we'll see partly to mostly sunny skies through the afternoon with a high of 82. Tonight, mainly clear, a low down to 61. For your Tuesday, sunny to partly cloudy and quite warm. A couple of isolated storms in the afternoon, high 87. I'm 9 Storm Track Chief Meteorologist Justin Lowe.

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95.5 WIFC, I'm Evan Archer, hanging out on your Memorial Day. Keeping the hits rolling this afternoon with Justin Bieber, Shine Down, Young Blood, Olivia Dean, off her Kygo, and One Republic to Lose Somebody.

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1: It's your 9 storm track forecast on WIFC.
2: Any light showers and sprinkles will be coming to an end, and then we'll see partly to mostly sunny skies through the afternoon with a high of 82. Tonight, mainly clear, a low down to 61. For your Tuesday, sunny to partly cloudy and quite warm. A couple of isolated storms in the afternoon, high 87. I'm 9 Storm Track Chief Meteorologist Justin Lowe.

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Ed Sheeran, 95.5 WIFC. I'm Evan Archer. Thanks for listening. Keep it here. New music on the way from Teddy Swims. We've got Taylor Swift, Somber coming up after Fifth Harmony, Work From Home. I worry about nothing.

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5: It's your 9 Storm Track forecast on WIFC.
6: Any light showers and sprinkles will be coming to an end, and then we'll see partly to mostly sunny skies through the afternoon with a high of 82. Tonight, mainly clear, a low down to 61. For your Tuesday, sunny to partly cloudy and quite warm. A couple of isolated storms in the afternoon, high 87. I'm 9 Storm Track Chief Meteorologist Justin Lowe.

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Hit it up. Morgan Wallen and Tate McRae. What I Want. She said.

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0: Hey, so Friday morning, we were talking about Memorial Day traffic. You're going to be out there traveling to the Northwoods, your cabin, whatever. We're going to have all the coolest tunes for you in the morning.
1: That's what we do. We got you. So make sure to be ready. And you can also be ready to, for one, win the wake-up call, get some bagels and coffee from the Tower Cafe. 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
0: You can do that. Yeah, we have a thing. It's called Coffee on Callaway. You can sign up for us to deliver you those New York bagels.
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That's it for me, Evan Archer. Thanks for hanging out. Stick around. The hits continue next with Mike Mathers and the All Night Party. Leaving you with new Sabrina Carpenter, House Tour.

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It's Mike Mathers. Happy Memorial Day. Shout out to all those that have served for our country. Thank you so much. Here's Miles Smith with WIFC.

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I got drive, I don't need a car. Money really all that we fiendin' for. I'm doing things they ain't seen before. 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I'm a demon lord. Fall off what? I ain't seen the horse. Called your bluff, better cite the source. Fame ain't something that I need no

And this town's lost its faith. 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Oh my, my, oh my, my love. I take one look at you, you're taking me out.

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9: It's your 9 storm track forecast on WIFC.
10: Any light showers and sprinkles will be coming to an end, and then we'll see partly to mostly sunny skies through the afternoon with a high of 82. Tonight, mainly clear, a low down to 61. For your Tuesday, sunny to partly cloudy and quite warm. A couple of isolated storms in the afternoon, high 87. I'm 9 StormTrack Chief Meteorologist Justin Lowe.

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